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1: You wanna play games? Alright, I'll play you.

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When he came across this young man sawing on a fiddle and playing it hot, and the devil jumped up on a hickory stump and said, "Boy, let me tell you what. I guess you didn't know it, but I'm a fiddle player too. And if you'd care to take a dare, I'll make a bet with you. Now you play pretty good fiddle, boy, but give the devil his due. I bet a fiddle of gold against your soul, 'cause I think I'm better than

The devil bowed his head because he knew that he'd been beat. And he laid that golden fiddle on the ground at Johnny's feet. Johnny said, "Devil, just come on back if you ever want to try again. I done told you once, you son of a bitch, I'm the

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With Paul Oakenfold. So it's Paul Oakenfold, welcome to Planet Perfecto. Wanted to do something different on this week's show, something special, something new, moving into the fall. So we had a great summer. So here is a special mix that I've done. I'm going to showcase a lot of new music from myself, underground records that I've done, promos of collaborations that are not out. So check this out. It's a 1 hour mix with me, Paul Oakenfold. And here to start the mix is Masquerade.

Thank you so much for listening. I'm going to end on my collaboration with Marcus Schultz. It's called Orange, a track that was big during the summer. Here it is. And thanks for tuning in. Goodbye, and I'll see you next week.

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